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0: On a freezing cold Christmas night, George Washington brought the tattered remnants of his army across the Delaware. His troops were in wretched shape, worn out, ill-fed. Nonetheless, Washington was leading them on a surprise attack on Hessian soldiers occupying Trenton, New Jersey. The Hessian commander, Colonel Johann Rahl, was attending a Christmas party that night. To him, it was inconceivable that the disorganized colonials would dare to mount an attack. But that night, a messenger brought a note to Colonel Rahl, who just stuffed it in his pocket, unread. At daybreak in a freezing sleep, Washington and his sleep-starved troops attacked, overpowering and winning. 900 Hessians were taken prisoner and Colonel Rahl was mortally wounded. As a doctor cut away his clothes to treat his wounds, the note fell from his pocket. It turned out to be a message warning of Washington's approach. If he'd taken time to read it earlier, Rahl might have lived to see the Americans defeated and Washington his prisoner. I want to encourage all of you to take advice and read the notes and respond to alarms in your life. Don't be surprised by situations, but be prepared. I'm Andy Kirk.
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1: Do you love sport or TV shows? 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They go all out, wearing the merch, screaming at the TV when the game's on. And people with their fave TV shows, if you get them talking about it, they'll go on for ages. Why? Because it makes them feel good when they watch their team or their show. It makes their life more enjoyable. Imagine if you discovered the cure to cancer. You would be so passionate about the breakthrough that you'd tell everybody. You'd be shouting it from the rooftops because it would save people's lives and make their lives better. I enjoy sport and I really enjoy TV shows, but I'm even more passionate about Jesus because Jesus can make this life a whole lot better for you whilst also saving your eternity. So what are you waiting for? 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
1: The word for today comes from Hosea chapter 6 verse 3. Let us pursue the knowledge of the Lord. The Lord charged the church at Ephesus with having left your first love, and the church of Laodicea with being neither hot nor cold, but lukewarm. R.T. Kendall said, the greatest opposition to what God wants to do next comes from those who were on the cutting edge of what God did last. Read the following scriptures carefully and prayerfully. Do not say, why were the former days better than these? For you do not inquire wisely concerning this. The path of the just is like the shining sun that shines even brighter unto the perfect day. Let us know, let us pursue the knowledge of the Lord. He will come to us like the rain, like the latter and former rain to the earth. When he, the Spirit of truth, has come, he will guide you into all truth, for he will not speak on his own authority, but whatever he hears, he will speak, and he will tell you things to come. He will glorify me, for he will take of what is mine and declare it to you. Call to me, and I will answer you, and show you great and mighty things, which you do not know. May you be able to comprehend the width and length and depth and height, to know the love of Christ which passes knowledge, that you may be filled with all the fullness of God. The word for you today is, God has more in store for you.
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2: We should do our father's will, not out of compulsion, but out of love. 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

It's almost that time of the year again. 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You.

0: You wouldn't understand. It's a dangerous phrase that needs to be removed from our language. We need to be more open to receive advice from those who seem to be removed from the mess we find ourselves in. Perhaps there's a good reason they haven't found themselves there to begin with. In the past, both friends and family have ridiculed me for the relationship between my husband and I. We met at a very young age in year 11 and have been inseparable ever since. Being each other's first love, we didn't come to each other with much of a past. Neither of us had been dramatically hurt by another, abused, or even had a messy high school breakup. After nearly 10 years of being together, we have had our fair share of trials and tribulations. Finding each other in itself at such a young age, in itself, is a tremendous blessing, which I have never taken for granted. But we have worked hard at keeping communication lines open, feeding upon advice from books and elders, and over time, learning from other people's mistakes. The fact that we can't possibly understand what it feels like to be hurt, forgotten, or cheated on is obsolete and irrelevant. Life has taken its toll on us by all means, both in our separate lives, with family, and together as a couple. We've had our opportunities to fray from one another and seek our own personal fulfillment. The difference is that we have made an effort to put each other first in our lives and to communicate effectively in all situations. Which brings me back to the thought that perhaps some people haven't been caught in those situations for a reason. Personally, I'd be seeking advice from someone who stands apart from the hurt. It's good to receive comfort from those who have been in similar circumstances, but for advice and guidance, I would seek to learn from those who have managed to avoid it. I'm Mel Harris, talking relationships.
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0: In 1904, at a St. Louis World's Fair, Ernest Hemingway, an immigrant from Syria, was having no luck selling hot Persian waffles to the sweltering crowd. But at the next booth, Arno Fornicio was dishing out ice cream that was selling like, well, hotcakes. Ernest had a flash of inspiration when Arnold ran out of plates. He rolled a cone out of waffle and offered it as a substitute to the plate. And voila, the ice cream cone was born. This amazing treat that is world famous now started out of the quick thinking and seized opportunity of somebody. Let me encourage you to look for opportunities and seize the moment. I'm Andy Kirk.
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2: Good afternoon. In stories making news, Australia has welcomed the peace deal between the US and Iran, which will see the Strait of Hormuz reopened. The government says continued restraint and constructive engagement will be essential to ensure a lasting agreement. A formal signing is due to take place in Geneva later this week. The federal opposition has been holding a roundtable with small business owners today. It's ahead of an inquiry into Labor's plan to rein in the capital gains tax discount and negative gearing concessions. A permanent memorial will be established at Bondi Beach to remember those killed in last year's terror attack. A vigil has been held at the site to mark 6 months since the shooting, which claimed 15 innocent lives. And in sport, New York is in celebration mode after the Knicks took out their first NBA championship in 53 years. They beat San Antonio 93-90 in Game 5 to secure the best of seven series 4-1. I'm Gareth Stafford, and those are the latest news and sport headlines.
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1: What's your favourite, Macca's or KFC? It's so hard to choose, but I always end up going with a Big Mac. It's my fave. Have you ever heard the expression, you are the apple of my eye? It's when you choose something above everything else. It's your favourite thing, the one you want. Did you know that God calls you the apple of his eye? Out of the 7.5 billion people on this earth, God looks at you just the way you are, with all of your shortcomings, and he says, you are the apple of my eye. You're the one I choose. You're the one I want to spend time with. He loves you so much that he sent his beloved son, Jesus, to pay the price for your sins. God chooses you. You are the apple of his eye. So what are you waiting for? Reach out to him today.
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2: Good afternoon. In stories making news, the resignation of Shadow Home Affairs Minister John O'Donoghue has been described as a big loss for the Liberal Party. The 43-year-old senator will step away from politics after a 25-year career representing Tasmania to spend more time with his family. A report claims China's capacity to target the Australian mainland with ballistic missiles will grow substantially in the next decade. Research by the Lowy Institute predicts China's defence spending will reach $977 billion by 2035. An UGG boot retailer has paid almost $40,000 in penalties over misleading prices on its websites. The consumer watchdog took action, saying the apparent discount on the UGG's Originals and UGG's Australia Classic websites were misleading. And in today's World Cup action, Ivory Coast defeated Ecuador 1-0, the Netherlands and Japan drew 2-2, while Germany dominated Kurosawa 7-1. I'm Gareth Stafford, and those are the latest news and sport headlines.
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1: The word for today comes from Hosea chapter 6 verse 3. Let us pursue the knowledge of the Lord. The Lord charged the church at Ephesus with having left your first love, and the church of Laodicea with being neither hot nor cold, but lukewarm. R.T. Kendall said, the greatest opposition to what God wants to do next comes from those who were on the cutting edge of what God did last. Read the following scriptures carefully and prayerfully. Do not say, why were the former days better than these? For you do not inquire wisely concerning this. The path of the just is like the shining sun that shines even brighter unto the perfect day. Let us know, let us pursue the knowledge of the Lord. He will come to us like the rain, like the latter and former rain to the earth. When he, the Spirit of truth, has come, he will guide you into all truth, for he will not speak on his own authority, but whatever he hears, he will speak, and he will tell you things to come. He will glorify me, for he will take of what is mine and declare it to you. Call to me, and I will answer you, and show you great and mighty things, which you do not know. May you be able to comprehend the width and length and depth and height, to know the love of Christ which passes knowledge, that you may be filled with all the fullness of God. The word for you today is, God has more in store for you.
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2: Good afternoon. In stories making news, the ASX will pay a $20 million penalty after admitting it misled the market about a troubled technology upgrade. ASX Limited confirmed it settled litigation just hours before a trial was due to begin in the federal court. Victoria will become the first state to enforce a time limit on the use of devices in a classroom. Reforms limiting screen time to 90 minutes a day for years 3 to 6 students in the state's primary schools are due to come into force next year. For the first time in 23 years, NRMA roadside workers are striking across New South Wales. 260 roadside assistant staff have stopped work for 48 hours as enterprise bargaining negotiations stall. And in sport, 5/8 Mitchell Moses has dismissed concerns over his hamstring going into Wednesday night's second State of Origin match, the Eels skipper declaring himself good to go as the Blues chase a series victory at the MCG. I'm Gareth Stafford, and those are the latest news and sport headlines.
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1: How freaked out do you get when you lose your phone? 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You feel sick. You panic. You get your friend to try and call it, but no one answers. So you jump in the car and speed to all the spots you've been that day, retracing your steps. You know the feeling, and that's just for a phone. God feels like this about you, but a million times more passionately, because you are his child, his son or daughter. And until he gets reunited with you, he'll never stop searching, never stop putting messages on the radio and putting people around you to point you to him. He's always reaching out in all sorts of ways because you are the most precious thing in the world to God. So what are you waiting for? Reach out to him today.
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2: Good afternoon. In stories making news, the opposition has cautiously welcomed the ceasefire deal between the US and Iran, arguing the precise details will matter. The coalition says the agreement must be lasting, enforceable and backed by action, keep the Strait of Hormuz open. Mental health services in New South Wales will receive more than $100 million from the state government. $43 million is being invested over 4 years to Lifeline's crisis telephone line. Victorian Premier Jacinta Allan maintains she has a strong, united team, even though she could face a leadership spill as soon as tomorrow. It follows a series of dire opinion polls showing plummeting popularity for Labor and rising support for One Nation. And in the AFL, Brody Majacek could return to the D's in the next fortnight. He's recovering well at home from a fractured neck sustained on the King's birthday, with no expectation to play again this season. I'm Gareth Stafford, and those are the latest news and sport headlines.
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1: Obedience is so much more than rules. It'll keep you from a spiritual death. John 8 verse 51 warns, "Very truly I tell you, whoever obeys my word will never see death."
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0: time thinking about how much kale we can shove into our smoothies or the latest Lululemon outfit we're going to wear on our 30-second plank workout. But how much effort do we really put into having healthy relationships? Sometimes we can be blinded by infatuation with others. This isn't just about the latest love of your life, but it's about our friendships too. Is your best friend really that good for you? It seems like a tough question to ask, but it's so important to have healthy friends around to build a healthy you. Check off the following questions to see if your friends are just as good as the acai berry bowl in your fridge. Do they respect you? This means they're using uplifting words. They don't put you down. They look to build you up and they celebrate your accomplishments without jealousy. Do they listen to you without interrupting about themselves? Respect also means that they value your input. Do your friends trust you? Trust is a foundational building block to any relationship. It's the absence of fear. Trust comes from honesty. If you're honest with each other, you can trust one another. Do they support you? This isn't just when you've done something awesome. It also means when you're going through a tough time, they're there for you. Is there an equal amount of give and take in your relationship? Are you always just doing what they want to do, or are they letting you take the reins too? Can you be yourself around them? You should never have to be someone you're not. If you confidently answered yes to all of these, then you've got a keeper. If not, I'd be bringing up some of these issues with them before it does some damage. I'm Mel Harris, talking relationships.
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0: Being first doesn't always mean being successful. Alexander Graham Bell invented the telephone in 1876, right? Well, actually, a German school teacher managed to do it 15 years before Bell, but he didn't have very good PR. In 1860, Philip Reese rigged up what is described as an artificial ear, but it worked poorly. So Reese kept tinkering with it, and finally he got something to work, but not as good as the well-known telephone that Alexander Bell was able to do years later. You see, Philip Reese may have been first, but Alexander Graham Bell became successful. Don't rush things. Take your time to perfect it properly. So often today, we want to be the first, but instead, let's look to being successful. I'm Andy Kirk.
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1: The word for today comes from Hosea chapter 6 verse 3. Let us pursue the knowledge of the Lord. The Lord charged the church at Ephesus with having left your first love, and the church of Laodicea with being neither hot nor cold, but lukewarm. R.T. Kendall said, the greatest opposition to what God wants to do next comes from those who were on the cutting edge of what God did last. Read the following scriptures carefully and prayerfully. Do not say, why were the former days better than these? For you do not inquire wisely concerning this. The path of the just is like the shining sun that shines even brighter unto the perfect day. Let us know, let us pursue the knowledge of the Lord. He will come to us like the rain, like the latter and former rain to the earth. When He, the Spirit of truth, has come, He will guide you into all truth, for He will not speak on His own authority, but whatever He hears, He will speak, and He will tell you things to come. He will glorify Me, for He will take of what is Mine and declare it to you. Call to Me, and I will answer you, and show you great and mighty things, which you do not know. May you be able to comprehend the width and length and depth and height, to know the love of Christ, which passes knowledge, that you may be filled with all the fullness of God. The word for you today is, God has more in store for you.
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0: It's hard to imagine Paris without its most famous landmark, the Eiffel Tower. But when it was going up, there were many who thought it would be the ruin of the great city. The famous tower was built for the Paris Centennial Exhibition in 1889, and it was scheduled to stand for only 20 years. But for critics, that was 20 years too long. Construction was barely underway when a committee of 50 writers and artists launched a public campaign against what they called the useless and monstrous Eiffel Tower. The tower proved widely popular among visitors, but many Paris locals regarded it with contempt. Its opponents kept up a drumbeat of criticism, and the government was determined that when the 20 years were up, the tower was coming down. Nothing, it seemed, could save it. That is, until radio was invented. And it proved to be the tower's salvation. The 1,000-foot structure turned out to be an excellent radio tower that could receive messages from far, far away. And in 1907, the French government decided the tower could not come down. It then managed to survive two wars, and now it's a landmark. Even great monuments around the world have hardship and have to endure things. So for you in your life, stand tall and persevere your problems. I'm Andy Kirk.
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1: Have you noticed how bold kids are? When I was a kid, I'd just cruise around in the nude because I didn't care what anyone else thought. But somewhere down the track, we lose some of our boldness, some of our confidence. When I reached year 7, I had a phobia of public speaking. The worst part of my day was when the teacher would do roll call and I'd have to say here. That's how bad it was. Maybe you've lost your confidence because of a failure. Maybe it's because of negative words someone said to you. There's a way you can live with boldness. It comes from knowing how much God loves you and receiving His love every day. This is what gives you boldness in life. God's love casts out fear. His love is the antidote to your fear. So what are you waiting for? Reach out to God today.
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In August 1914, the Germans were driving relentlessly for Paris. They were less than 40 miles away by the beginning of September. That's when French troops made a last-ditch stand at the River Marne. And it seemed almost certain the French would be crushed and their capital city captured. There were 6,000 soldiers in Paris that could help make the difference, but there was no way to get them to the front. Then one of the generals realized that it could mobilize the taxi cabs of Paris to carry the soldiers, then they could save the war. The word went out, and patriotic cabbies emptied out their passengers, explaining proudly that they had to go to battle. 600 cabs lined up at the appointed hour, and General Galliani, the military commander of Paris, came out to expect them. "Here's something you don't see every day," was his comment. Right then, the soldiers loaded up, and they went off to war in the cabs. This amazing story of an unlikely hero shows us that often we feel ordinary, just like the cabbies, but in the right circumstances, we can be just that. Ordinary heroes. I'm Andy Kirk. B180.

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1: The word for today comes from Acts chapter 20, verse 24. But none of these things move me. Before leaving the leaders of the church at Ephesus for the last time, Paul told them, "The Holy Spirit testifies in every city, saying that chains and tribulations await me. But none of these things move me, nor do I count my life dear to myself, so that I may finish my race with joy." There are two ways to deal with a problem. Number one, pray and believe God to remove it, like he did with the walls of Jericho. And number two, outgrow the problem. In the 1920s, an English adventurer named Mallory led an expedition to try to conquer Mount Everest. His first two attempts failed. On his third attempt, he and most of his team were wiped out in an avalanche. Upon their return to England, the few who had survived held a banquet to honor Mallory and those who had perished. As the leader of the survivors stood to speak, he looked around the hall of the framed pictures of Mallory and the others who had died. Then he turned his back to the crowd and faced a large picture of Mount Everest, which stood looming behind the banquet table like a silent, unbeatable giant. With tears streaming down his face, he spoke to the mountain on behalf of his deceased friends. "I speak to you, Mount Everest, in the name of all brave men and women, living and those yet unborn. Mount Everest, you defeated us once. You defeated us twice. You defeated us three times. But we shall someday defeat you, because you can't get any bigger, but we can." This has been your word for today.
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0: behavior.
1: Let's be real. Let's be real. Living different isn't always easy. Life's hard. We get discouraged, question our faith, and it's easy to feel alone. But the good news is, you aren't alone. God's got your back, and so do we. 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
2: 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Don't slip back into your old ways of living to satisfy your own desires. 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

0: government was ready to surrender. When the cabinet first received unofficial word of the surrender terms laid out by the Allied leaders, they considered the terms lenient and were inclined to accept. But they decided to withhold comment until they received the Allied ultimatums through the official channels. With that in mind, elderly Premier Kanetaro Suzuki tried to tread a careful path when questioned about the declaration. Unfortunately, he used a word that has two meanings. He told a press conference that the cabinet was adopting a position of mokusatsu. The word mokusatsu can mean withhold comment for the moment. It can also mean ignore. The Japanese news agency mistakenly translated it the second way, and Radio Tokyo flashed the mistake to the world. Headlines in the United States blared that Japan was ignoring the declaration, rejecting the surrender terms. The results were nothing short of tragic. President Truman decided that he had no choice but to go ahead and drop the atomic bomb. More than 100,000 people were killed and the cities of Hiroshima and Nagasaki virtually destroyed, in part because one old man chose the wrong word. Your words count. I'm Andy Kirk.
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0: G'day, it's Andy Goulet, Boss Frog again from Red Frogs Australia. Have you ever thought about peer pressure, and particularly in party culture, that sometimes you feel forced to do stuff you don't want to do just to be accepted by your mates? Well, there's a real tips in doing parties well, and always have a mate out with you in a party that can keep you accountable. Also, don't go to certain parties if that little voice on the inside saying, no, I shouldn't be there. And also learn little strategies on exit plans on how to get out of somewhere if you feel like you're getting stuck. But don't conform to the things around you. Be true to yourself and be true to your convictions.
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1: Have you ever been cut off from someone? In the car, it happens all the time. Cruising along and someone swerves in and cuts you off. Makes me so mad. In friendships, when someone cuts you off and turns their back on you, it hurts so much more. Did you know that at the cross, God the Father had to turn his back on Jesus? That's why Jesus cried out, my God, why have you forsaken me? Jesus was cut off from his Father because he was carrying all of our sins. And because of what Jesus has done for us, we can now have a permanent relationship with God the Father. No more separation, no more distance between you and God. Jesus chose to be cut off so that you could be forever connected to God. So what are you waiting for? Reach out to him today.
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2: The word for today comes from Acts chapter 20, verse 24. But none of these things move me. Before leaving the leaders of the church at Ephesus for the last time, Paul told them, "The Holy Spirit testifies in every city, saying that chains and tribulations await me. But none of these things move me, nor do I count my life dear to myself, so that I may finish my race with joy." There are two ways to deal with a problem. Number one, pray and believe God to remove it, like he did with the walls of Jericho. And number two, outgrow the problem. In the 1920s, an English adventurer named Mallory led an expedition to try to conquer Mount Everest. His first two attempts failed. On his third attempt, he and most of his team were wiped out in an avalanche. Upon their return to England, the few who had survived held a banquet to honor Mallory and those who had perished. As the leader of the survivors stood to speak, he looked around the hall of the framed pictures of Mallory and the others who had died. Then he turned his back to the crowd and faced a large picture of Mount Everest, which stood looming behind the banquet table like a silent, unbeatable giant. With tears streaming down his face, he spoke to the mountain on behalf of his deceased friends. "I speak to you, Mount Everest, in the name of all brave men and women, living and those yet unborn. Mount Everest, you defeated us once. You defeated us twice. You defeated us three times. But we shall someday defeat you. Because you can't get any bigger, but we can." This has been your word for today.
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0: In 1980, software consultant Tim Berners-Lee was having trouble keeping track of all his notes, so he designed a piece of software to access everything on his computer through random links. He called it Inquire. Then he got another idea. What if he could link all the information on many computers all over the globe? After years of thinking about this, he sat down at a computer in December 1990 and in a few weeks created the first browser and server. It was really not a whole lot of work, he claims. The hard part was still to come. Convincing people he was onto something. Part of that involved coming up with a name for it. Colleagues referred to it as the hypertext thing. But Berners-Lee knew he needed something a bit more inspiring. He first called it the mesh, but eventually he called it the World Wide Web. His friends said it will never take off, but as we know, it did. What dream lies in your heart that people say it won't take off? Let me say, take a chance and give it a go. I'm Andy Kirk.
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3: Good afternoon. In stories making news, the opposition has cautiously welcomed the ceasefire deal between the US and Iran, arguing the precise details will matter. The coalition says the agreement must be lasting, enforceable and backed by action to keep the Strait of Hormuz open. Mental health services in New South Wales will receive more than $100 million from the state government. $43 million is being invested over 4 years to Lifeline's crisis telephone line. Victorian Premier Jacinta Allan maintains she has a strong, united team, even though she could face a leadership spill as soon as tomorrow. It follows a series of dire opinion polls showing plummeting popularity for Labor and rising support for One Nation. And in the AFL, Brody Majacek could return to the D's in the next fortnight. He's recovering well at home from a fractured neck sustained on the King's birthday, with no expectation to play again this season. I'm Gareth Stafford, and those are the latest news and sport headlines.
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2: 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In Paul's first letter to Timothy, in chapter 2, verse 22, he says, "Run from anything that stimulates youthful lusts. Instead, pursue righteous living, faithfulness, love, and peace. Enjoy the companionship of those who call on the Lord with pure hearts."
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1: Have you got a pet that you love so much? My sister had a dog named Oscar and we loved him. One day we were playing basketball at the park and when we got home we realised we'd left Oscar behind. We freaked out and I've never seen anyone more desperate than my sister. For hours we searched street after street screaming his name. Finally we called the dog pound and thankfully Oscar had been picked up. We were so relieved, especially my sister. Do you realise that you are God's child? Every second he is searching for you. He is desperate for you to come home to him. But it's a decision only you can make. There's nothing like receiving God's love and being united in relationship with him. So what are you waiting for? Reach out to God today.
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2: In stories making news, Anthony Albanese has congratulated his UK counterpart Sir Keir Starmer for announcing a social media ban for children under the age of 16. The UK ban would take effect sometime during the northern spring of next year, with legislation being pushed through by the end of the year to help make it happen. A funding boost of more than $300 million has been locked in to protect the Great Barrier Reef for years to come. The investment will drive the reef 2050 catchment strategy, cutting sediment, nutrient and pesticide runoff by 2032. Donald Trump has been furiously posting messages on his social media platform about a peace deal with Iran to be signed in Switzerland later this week. The agreement should open up the Strait of Hormuz after months of conflict. Tennis and plenty of Aussies in action at the Nottingham Open ahead of Wimbledon. Maya Joint has lost to her Ukrainian counterpart, 6-7, 7-5, 6-4. That's the news and sport headlines. I'm Tracy Weir. More details soon.
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1: Family can be crazy. Have you got a brother or sister that drives you mad? 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Relationships with brothers and sisters and even parents can be up and down. They do the wrong thing or you do the wrong thing, but in the midst of it all, you're still family and you still love each other. God is our family. We are His kids, mess and all. 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If things aren't going your way, go to God, talk to Him, because He's the best at taking your mess and turning it into something great. So what are you waiting for? Reach out to God today.
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2: In stories making news, Australians are being warned it could be months before petrol prices return to normal despite the peace deal struck between the US and Iran. The federal government is due to decide in coming days if it will maintain the current reduction to the fuel excise. If it decides not to extend the reduction, petrol prices will rise by 32 cents a litre. The New South Wales opposition is vowing to create a new criminal offence for so-called violence brokers to target people using the dark web to recruit people for crimes. Victoria's peak business body is warning the state is no longer fit for growth. The Victorian Chamber of Commerce and Industry has published its election wish list, demanding the next government to legislate for lower taxes. And both the Blues and the Maroons will hold their final captain's run in Melbourne this morning ahead of a blockbuster Origin Game 2 at the MCG tomorrow. That's the news and sport headlines. More details soon.
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1: The word for today comes from Acts chapter 20, verse 24. But none of these things move me. Before leaving the leaders of the church at Ephesus for the last time, Paul told them, "The Holy Spirit testifies in every city, saying that chains and tribulations await me. But none of these things move me, nor do I count my life dear to myself, so that I may finish my race with joy." There are two ways to deal with a problem. Number one, pray and believe God to remove it, like he did with the walls of Jericho. And number two, outgrow the problem. In the 1920s, an English adventurer named Mallory led an expedition to try to conquer Mount Everest. His first two attempts failed. On his third attempt, he and most of his team were wiped out in an avalanche. Upon their return to England, the few who had survived held a banquet to honor Mallory and those who had perished. As the leader of the survivors stood to speak, he looked around the hall of the framed pictures of Mallory and the others who had died. Then he turned his back to the crowd and faced a large picture of Mount Everest, which stood looming behind the banquet table like a silent, unbeatable giant. With tears streaming down his face, he spoke to the mountain on behalf of his deceased friends. "I speak to you, Mount Everest, in the name of all brave men and women, living and those yet unborn. Mount Everest, you defeated us once. You defeated us twice. You defeated us three times. But we shall someday defeat you, because you can't get any bigger, but we can." This has been your word for today.
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2: In stories making news, Australians are being told they may need to wait some time for petrol prices to come down despite the peace deal between the US and Iran. The federal government says it will decide in coming days whether to maintain the reduction to the fuel excise. Figures show more Australians are staying in their jobs for longer due to cost of living pressures. Australian HR Institute research shows employee turnover has fallen by around 11% in the last 6 months. Victoria's peak business body has declared Victoria is no longer fit for growth. The Chamber of Commerce and Industry has found the growing tax burden and red tape is undermining investment. A military aircraft in the United States has crashed shortly after takeoff in Southern California. It's unconfirmed whether there are any injuries from the incident involving a B-52 bomber. And Aussie soccer legend Harry Kewell wants the Socceroos to go after the USA's weak defence when the two teams meet early Saturday our time. That's the news and sport headlines. More details soon.
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0: Apostle Paul in 1 Thessalonians 4, verse 3 to 5 instructs, God's will for you is to be holy, so stay away from sexual sin. Then each of you will control his own body and live in holiness and honor, not in lustful passion like the pagans who do not know God and his ways.
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0: G'day, it's Andy Goulet from Red Frogs Australia. Have you ever had a think and look at Aussie drinking culture? It's pretty different, eh, to the rest of the world. We tend to drink a lot as Aussies, unfortunately, and we have this reliance on alcohol. And, you know, when you were 4 years old, you needed a little na-na blanket to carry around, a bit of security. But now it seems you always need a drink in your hand to socialise. We need to change this up. You know, we need to be more secure in ourselves that we can just socialise and not think we have to drink to socialise or have to drink to have fun. And that's going to come through, I guess, the young generation coming up saying, yeah, I can be myself. I don't need to drink to be accepted.
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2: In stories making news, the Reserve Bank is expected to leave interest rates on hold this afternoon following its meeting. The official cash rate expected to be held at 4.35% after three consecutive hikes this year. Australia Post customers are being reminded to keep their dog safely secured before expecting a delivery. Fresh data shows there's been a 5% increase in dog-related attacks on posties in the past 6 months. The world's largest study into the role genetics plays with moles and melanoma has found new links between the two. And US President Donald Trump says the deal to end the war with Iran has already been signed and detailed and will be released soon. A formal signing ceremony expected to be held in Switzerland on Friday. And Tino Fa'asua Malawi has rejoined the Maroons group in an emotional reunion just 2 days after the death of his father. The Maroons will hold their final captain's run in Melbourne this morning in preparation for tomorrow's must-win game. That's the news and sport headlines. More details soon.
0: V180.